Give me 5 minutes more, only 5 minutes more. Let me stay in your arms. Here am I begging for only 5 minutes more, only 5 minutes more of your charm. All week long I dreamed about our Saturday day. Don't you know that Sunday morning you can sleep late?

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2: 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Cordial greetings to all DJC friends in North America. 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We hope you will remember that any day by tuning in our station, you can enjoy a program from Germany. We close this message of friendship with our musical signature.

of you. 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Gee, you want a little loving, you want a little hugging, then when I begin, you see. 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

0: Hangszerek, zeneművek, hanglemezek, sportáruk nagy választékban. 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
1: Ladies and gentlemen, for the first talking picture that I've ever made in England, I've chosen to sing a song by a British composer, Mr. George Possford, who will play it for me at the piano. 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Not bad. 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

0: like to bend your ear if you're going my way.
1: Okay, Glenn, what's worrying you? Tell me the story and I'll see what I can do.
0: Well, I got a new gal that's a real killer diller, but I'm not so sure that she goes for Mr. Miller.
1: That's nothing to worry about. Man, don't you know how to go about finding out?
0: No, you

very pleasant good evening to you, ladies and gentlemen, from Manhattan to the Golden Gate. It's another First Nighter on the air for the National Broadcasting Company as we send your way the very famous music of the foremost band leader, arranger, and trombonist in the nation, Glenn Miller. He's coming back for a second season in Manhattan at the very smart and spacious Café Rouge of Hotel Pennsylvania. So join with us all as New York turns out en masse to welcome home Glenn Miller, his orchestra,

As our program gets underway, I see that there's every indication that Glenn and the boys are certainly glad to be back here at the Hotel Pennsylvania. Smiles on their faces, and even the first number says, Pennsylvania 6, 5,000.

0: What do you mean, Joan? My name's Roy.
1: Well, come here, Roy, and get groovy. You been uptown?
0: No, I ain't been uptown, but I've been around.
1: You mean to say you ain't been uptown?
0: No, I ain't been uptown. What the

0: Christmas, you to do when we're
1: together. Mom, we see, what did we do last night?
0: Is it right?
1: It seemed all right. It was right, very right. But was it quite? I love to think of. What can we do all day?
0: Do today.
1: I feel so gay.
0: Singing.
1: I can't help loving down for love.
0: There are some things we still might do. I thought of quite a few, which I'll whisper to you.
1: Look, you haven't told me.
0: You make me laugh.
1: Marriage is a grand invention. Mosey, love, but it needs

0: Come on, Woody. What did we do last night?
1: If the light.
0: If things are right.
1: It was right, very right. What was it quite? Let's come up along the lake, along the lake, along the sea. What can we do all day?
0: Yesterday, all the day.
1: I feel so good.
0: Today, hey,
1: I can't help laughing at how for love.
0: Which smile whisper to you?

0: what business, ooh.
1: Hey, listen, you fellas don't come into the second chorus.
2: Oh, Ray, we want to sing the first chorus.
1: You're double trouble to me.
2: Yes, sir, Mr. Noble.
3: Yes, sir, Mr. Noble.
4: Yes, sir, Mr. Noble.
5: Oh, why, yes.

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A date with a package of the good things that come with love. You don't have to ask me, I won't waste your time. But if you should ask me why I feel sublime, I'm stepping out with my

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Jack and Jill went up the hill, but never hand did me a three, because

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